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1: And a very, very, very special thank you to Mr. Craig Gass, who is playing the Egyptian Theater tomorrow night. 7 o'clock show, EgyptianTheater.net. 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We know you're a busy man. 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You don't have to do this stuff. 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
1: 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An incredible impressionist. All right, Big J, we're taking Monday off, but we're back on Tuesday. 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

0: 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It's Scars here on Exclusive. 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And some lineup changes for that band, a little bit different than what we had a few years ago when they opened up for X Fest. We've got David Green doing clean vocals, which is crazy, man. So there's a lot of different stuff going on there. But nonetheless, they are kicking some serious ass and looking forward to hearing more of what Become the Apex has in store. Tonight, the rest of Exclusive, we got some cool stuff. We got some new music from Summer School Dropout, so we'll get some of that in here. Brand new stuff from Karen Comes Killing, which is pretty cool. And we'll feature some music from bands that are going to be opening up some shows here pretty soon. Kingdom Collapse is coming on the 19th with Moon Fever, so we'll get in here some Dissonance plenty more to come around. Plus, we'll throw in some new X-Rock Black Veil Brides with Lilazar Cut coming up here. And Michael Aris, which has a show coming up as well, will throw in his new song, Get Out. That's all coming up here on Exclusive tonight on 100.3 The X-Rocks.
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1: Digging the vibe. It's summer school dropouts. It's Stupid Things here on Exclusive. It's 100.3 The X Rocks, and we've got some Lord Al coming up here for you. And right now, Michael Aris is coming to town. He'll be here on the 16th at the Shrine Social Club with a plenty of local action opening up. We've got Dying Famous opening up, a War and Me, a couple other bands as well. We'll get to this is Michael Aris' latest song. It's called Get Out here on The X.

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0: suffering humanity.
1: That is Slipknot. It's Arsenal. New from those guys here on the X-Rocks. Of course, they just announced a huge-ass stadium tour. Not coming around here, which sucks. But I have it on good authority. You're going to have a chance to win a trip to go see that show at some point. Okay, so very, very cool. All right, we're going to continue with local music and bands that are opening up for acts that are coming to town. We heard Michael Aris's Get Out a little bit ago. And one of the other bands opening up is Divinium. So we are going to play Fall With Us next here on Exclusive.
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That is Davidium. It's Fall With Us here on Exclusive. It's 100.3 The X Rocks, and they're going to be opening up for Michael Aris. We heard his song a little bit ago on October 16th, the Shrine Social Club, along with Dying Famous, Award Me, and Day X Day, a band from Wyoming. So get it out there. Check it out, man, for sure. The Butcher Babies, this song a few weeks back just destroyed on Cage Match. It's called Blame It on the Wind. It's here on The X.

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0: Man, Karen comes killing. It's liminal here on 100.3, the X Rocks exclusive. And man, I tell you what, dude, every song, it just seems to get better and better from Karen Comes Killing. That was awesome. And if you're curious, you could probably go and find them on their Facebook page and learn more about it. But this particular song has got a crazy backstory. It's about a sentient healthcare robot coming to grips with the death of its long-term patient and its own decommissioning. That's wild. And Karen Comes Killing has always done some wild stuff. So well done, fellas. Well done. There you go. All right. Falling in a Verse, Corey Taylor and Sarah Tinky. And they put a song together called Joseph. It's bananas. We'll play it here next. And we'll get in here some dissonance as well here on the X.
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2: 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You're a big deal. You don't have to do this stuff. 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
2: 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An incredible impressionist. All right, Big J, we're taking Monday off, but we're back on Tuesday. What do we got?
0: Yeah, how about some streaming dumbass?
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0: Oh, yeah.
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The Wind and the Anchor. It's Clear Frame here on the X-Rots. They're opening up for Escape the Fate on the 24th at Treefort Music Hall. All right, get your tickets. Big time. We've got some Kingdom Collapse on the way. We'll get into some Dissonance as well. Architects Machine on the X.

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0: That is Kingdom Collapse. It's Survivor here on the X. Those guys going to be here on the 19th. So I think that's next Tuesday, if I'm not mistaken, with Moon Fever at the Shrine Social Club, Cardiac Drift and Dissonance opening up. So it's going to be a hell of a show. All right, I'm going to get out of you guys. Have a good one. Take it easy. I'll leave you with some We Came as Romans and some Midline as well here on Exclusive.
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1: We know. 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Yep, the crowd watches 3 Days Grace. 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Pretty cool. 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

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Now you don't

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4: Big J here. I've been driving in the Treasure Valley for over 30 years, and I'd say pretty successfully, because it wasn't until this last April that I landed in a car accident behind the wheel. 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
5: Big J here. I've been driving in the Treasure Valley for over 30 years, and I'd say pretty successfully, because it wasn't until this last April that I landed in a car accident behind the wheel. 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
5: Big J here. I've been driving in the Treasure Valley for over 30 years, and I'd say pretty successfully, because it wasn't until this last April that I landed in a car accident behind the wheel. I was rear-ended on Highway 44. 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
1: And a very, very, very special thank you to Mr. Craig Gass, who is playing the Egyptian Theater tomorrow night. 7 o'clock show, EgyptianTheater.net, getgass2s.com if you want to grab your tickets. But in every single day this week for a majority of the morning show, thank you very much for clearing your schedule. We know you're a busy man. You're a big deal. You don't have to do this stuff. So thanks, man.
2: I love that you guys make room for me. I love coming in and having fun. It wakes me up. And then I walk out and go, well, now what?
1: Yeah.
2: I don't know what to do
1: our life. Yeah.
2: The rest of my day. But it's been really, over the years, I really appreciate you guys always being really nice to me. And I love that theater so much. I had one of the best shows of my life there a couple years ago until it ended and I realized my relationship was over. And then, so this show is going to be a response to the last show. and then we'll have some fun.
1: It's going to be a good time. If you haven't seen Craig before, you should. An incredible impressionist. All right, Big J, we're taking Monday off, but we're back on Tuesday. What do we got?
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1: You mean screaming dumbass.
3: Oh, yeah.
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10: Live from the X here. Picture this. I'm on a two-lane highway making a left turn. The car behind me gets impatient, swings into the oncoming lane to pass, and T-bones me mid-turn. Concussion, whiplash, and the guy who hit me barely had any insurance, just the state minimum. 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Kelby, my attorney, told me to keep going to my appointments until I felt better. 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If you've been in an accident, call the advocates from the start. 208-471-4444. 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

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Now, Greta Van Fleet, Tear It Down. New.

0: Yeah, tear it down, baby. It's 100.3 The X Rocks. Greta Van Fleet here on The X. Now, it's not the morning after that you're used to. We got a little holiday action. It's National Indigenous People Day. I refuse to call it the other thing. So, either way, Nick's got the morning off. That's what that boils down to. And, we're just gonna, keep it loose up in here this morning. Get you a little bit of traffic, but, nothing too serious here this morning. All right. Godsmack on the way. We'll get in here some star set too. Probably, fill in time with some cool tunes. I like doing that.
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3: Real easy drive along the freeway as we kick off our Monday morning drive around the Boise listening area. Expect work on I-84 west of Black Cat Road. Police with an earlier crash out southeast of Boise near the rest area at Black's Creek. Watch for construction on Chinden northwest of Curtis between 43rd and 44th. And McMillan Road is closed east of Star Road in Meridian for that sewer work that continues through next month. That's your latest traffic. I'm Danny Christos.
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0: That's Halo from Starset here on 102.3 The X Rocks. Man, I hope you guys are getting ready for a good week. Hopefully you got the day off. If not, join the rest of the working world. Saturday was a lot of fun. Egyptian Theater. Of course, we had Craig Gasson here all last week, and it was a lot of fun to see it all come together and the fun at the Egyptian Theater. And the openers were fantastic as well. It was a great night of comedy, man. Very good night. All right, we got more music on the way. Foo Fighters, we'll get in here some Texas Hippie Coalition too, because why the hell not?
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3: Earlier report of police with a crash out southeast of Boise near the rest area at Blacks Creek. Otherwise, no significant delays across the Boise listening area. If you're commuting in from Caldwell, it's going to be 29 minutes if you take the freeway, 43 minutes across Chinden right now. No slowing either direction on the connector. Lane closures for the work northbound and southbound on the Central Valley Expressway at State Street 44. That's your latest traffic. I'm Danny Christos.
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0: That's Texas Hippie Coalition has Turn It Up here on the X Rocks. Those guys still going, still playing, and you can catch they've got a new tune, a new album out. You can hear that on Exclusive, which we do it Sunday night Sunday night, 10 o'clock. If I sound confused, it's because I host that now. And we play lots of local music. It's pretty cool. There are a bunch of shows coming up here at the Shrine Social Club with some great local talent coming up here. Michael Aris is coming to town, and Kingdom Collapse, Moon Fever. So check out the X's Facebook page or our friends at Dino Duo Presents. Okay, they're presenting most of those shows. So go check it out. We have got Eve 6 on the way and some Aerosmith, too, here on the X.
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3: Police are working with a crash eastbound on the freeway, blocking the right lane out near Coonamorris Blacks Creek Road. Expect work on I-84 west of Black Cat Road. Still a very easy commute headed over from Caldwell into downtown Boise. About a half hour if you take the freeway, 45 minutes if you take Chinden. We have construction on the Highway 20-26 overpass. It's closed crossing I-84 through the end of the month. That's your latest traffic. I'm Danny Christos.
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0: shoot, I just love it, man. I just seem so nostalgic, you know? I mean, I just am in that vibe right now as a part of my life. Hey, what's up? It's Big J here on 100.3 The X Rocks. Morning after Nick and Big J, but it's not the morning after Nick and Big J. It's a holiday we do around here. So we're just kind of taking it chill one song at a time, if you will. We're going to get in here some traffic stuff and Offspring coming up, Rage Against the Machine. And I got it, man. I got to play some Heaven and Hell. Some Bible Black on the way. You want to stick around for that? You know it.
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3: We've got a stall now eastbound I-84 near McDermott in Meridian and a disabled vehicle eastbound near Eagle. Expect work on I-84 west of Black Cat Road. Construction on Chinden northwest of Curtis between 43rd and 44th. And we have a wreck northbound on Kings Road at Garrity with some slowing from Victory Road. Lane closures both directions on Karcher for the work between Midway and Middleton Roads. That's caused some slowing west of the freeway. That's your latest traffic. I'm Danny Christos.
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0: Rip. To Ronnie James Dio, man. It's heaven and hell. It's Bible Black. You're 104.3 The X Rocks. That song is so ridiculous. And you know what? It's okay, man. It's cool to have some ridiculous, fun songs, okay? They don't always have to be serious and be like, oh, you metal man. Yeah. We used to call that guy Pantera Bot. All the good old days. So you can mix up stuff every now and then in your regimen and, broad or eclectic, whatever you want to call it. I enjoy throwing some fun in there, like From Ashes to New on the way. Sublime, and we'll get in here a song that was just murdering everything on Cage Match, Mr. Rob Zombie, new music, all coming up next.
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3: We've got a stall now eastbound I-84 near McDermott in Meridian and a disabled vehicle eastbound near Eagle. Expect work on I-84 west of Black Cat Road. Construction on Chinden northwest of Curtis between 43rd and 44th. And we have a wreck northbound on Kings Road at Garrity with some slowing from Victory Road. Lane closures both directions on Karcher for the work between Midway and Middleton Roads. That's caused some slowing west of the freeway. That's your latest traffic. I'm Danny Christos.
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0: Obey the rules, you know. It really does.
1: It's called Black Cat Coffin. It's from Rob Zombie here on 100.3 The X Rocks, and it's been too long since I've seen Rob Zombie. I guess if you want, you could call it like a guilty pleasure, but I love a Rob Zombie show. And Rob Zombie at this point is getting up there with an act or an artist that I've seen the most amount of times. And I don't even remember all the times I've seen Rob Zombie, but I know it's not enough. So I'm feeling it. It was a couple years ago that I saw him with Mudvayne in Vegas. It was the last time. It was several years ago, and I got there, and immediately when I landed, I went to the show, and the rest of the weekend, I felt really sick. I ended up with COVID really bad that week. I brought it with me to Vegas, so it doesn't always come from Vegas. Sometimes you can leave stuff there. Sorry about it, everybody. Hope I didn't kill anybody. Breaking Benjamin coming up next here on The X.
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4: We're working on the stall eastbound I-84 near McDermott in Meridian, and we have delays for the earlier disabled vehicle eastbound out near Coonamora, Blacks Creek Road. The right lane is blocked, and we're heavy from Eisenman Road. Work on I-84 west of Black Cat Road. Slowing continues to build across Chinden. We've got construction northwest of Curtis between 43rd and 44th. And lane closures west of the freeway on Karcher for that work between Midway and Middleton Roads. We've got some slowing both directions through there. That's your latest traffic. I'm Danny Christos.
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0: Hey, it's Turnstile. Look out for me here on 100.3 The X Rocks. Big J here, and it's kind of a half-assed version of the morning after Nick and Big J. Just me here as we are having a holiday here today, Indigenous People Day, and I refuse to call it the other. Or, if you will, you can call it Colonizer Day. I mean, that works as well. Depends on how you want to look at it, but I'm not a big fan of that whole situation. Either way, we are going to just keep on rolling. We got some tunes coming up here. We'll get in some Gojira, because why the hell not? Stone Temple Pilots on the way too. And okay, I'll let you know how you can win something really, really cool. That is happening too here next on The X.
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3: We have a wreck eastbound on the freeway near Meridian with crowding from 10 Mile Road. Earlier disabled vehicle eastbound out near Coonamora, Blacks Creek Road. The right lane is blocked. We're heavy from Eisenman Road. Westbound I-84, a stall off on the shoulder near the 11th Avenue extension overpass Nampa, and expect work on I-84 west of Black Cat Road. Cleared out the earlier wreck northbound on Kings Road at Garrity. McMillan Road is closed east of Star Road in Meridian for sewer work through next month. That's your latest traffic. I'm Danny Christos.
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0: 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And if you haven't heard, we're hosting Yappy Hour at Zamzo's every Saturday in October.
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0: Yeah, Gojira, mea culpa, chahura. I don't know. Maybe it's French. I should know. I went to France. But either way, that is from the Olympics from several years ago. Very, very cool moment that brought metal to the forefront in a positive way. That's for damn sure. Hey, it's Big J. And indeed, if you go to xrock.com, go get yourself signed up to get on stage with 3 Days Grace. So if you're a 3 Days Grace fan, Campfire Confessions is what is your next life. You know what I'm saying? Because they're coming November 14th to the Ford Idol Center Amphitheater and doing something really cool, breaking it down in the middle of the show, a little campfire situation. They're going to play a couple songs and they're inviting some fans to come on stage. And they've asked us to help find those fans. So go to xrock.com and fill out the information there and boom, it could be you. That would be badass, right? We've got some Autumn Kings on the way. Throw in some Toadies for fun, too, here next.
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3: Final look at our Monday morning drive. We've got the wreck eastbound on the freeway near Meridian with crowding from 10 Mile Road and our earlier crash eastbound out near Coonamora, Blacks Creek Road. The right lane is blocked and we're heavy from Eisenman Road. Westbound on the freeway, watch for that stall off on the shoulder near the 11th Avenue extension overpass in Nampa. In trouble on Cloverdale Road, police have a pretty serious crash with traffic bunched up both directions between Amity Road and Victory Road. Slow pockets across Chinden for your drive from Caldwell across into downtown Boise. That's your latest traffic. I'm Danny Christos.
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0: That is Possum Kingdom here on 100.3 The X Rocks. Hope you guys are doing well. Hey, this is really cool. Coming up here, the Taste of Chaos tour is hitting the Revolution Concert House and Event Center. And that's Hollywood Undead and In This Moment. And so we have got some stuff cooking. We'll probably have some tickets to give away here because that's coming up not this week, but the next week. Hollywood Undead coming in for an X session. And so is In This Moment. Well, I should say Maria Brink is coming in. So, get on it and listen, get your ears open because that is definitely a double X session that you want to make it to. That will be badass. Papa Roach up next here on the X.
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3: Final look at our Monday morning drive. We've got the wreck eastbound on the freeway near Meridian with crowding from 10 Mile Road and our earlier crash eastbound out near Coonamora, Blacks Creek Road. The right lane is blocked and we're heavy from Eisenman Road. Westbound on the freeway, watch for that stall off on the shoulder near the 11th Avenue extension overpass in Nampa. In trouble on Cloverdale Road, police have a pretty serious crash with traffic bunched up both directions between Amity Road and Victory Road. Slow pockets across Chinden for your drive from Caldwell across into downtown Boise. That's your latest traffic. I'm Danny Christos.
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It's Drive Incubus here on 100.3 The X Rocks. I mentioned this earlier, but man, it was really, really cool to see everything kind of like just come on home on Saturday night at the Egyptian Theater. Our friend Craig Gass, of course, was guest hosting with us last week, and he was all stoked up because he had a big show happening at the Egyptian. He was a little upset. Well, not upset, but I mean, Saturday was a tough night, man. There was a lot of stuff going on, and we didn't fill the theater, damn it. And that was kind of a bummer. But he was fantastic as always. And Chris Shawarma, I believe I'm pronouncing his name, was opening up. He was very funny as well. I had this weird encounter at the end of the show with him, and I wanted to compliment him because one of his bits was so

0: Oh, hilarious. I really, really resonated with me. So check them out. And of course, we're very fortunate to have these comics come in pretty much every Friday, thanks to our friends at the Comedy Lounge, who, by the way, were hanging out at the show. It was just, it was really, really cool. So if you made it out there, awesome. If not, what's wrong with you? Why are you the problem? Power Man 5000 next here on the X.
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0: Powerman 5000 when worlds collide here on the X Rocks. You know what? I'm going to get out of here a little early. Jason Drew's coming up next. Hope you guys have a great one. We'll be back to regular broadcast programming tomorrow morning. Screaming dumbass. I got it. That's what's happening tomorrow. It'll be a lot of fun. Plus, we'll probably have some tickets to some big ass off.
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0: Big J here. 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

Chris Soundgarden, 29.3 The X. Good morning, I'm Jason Drew. Another long stretch of X Rock. We'll get to music from the Butthole Surfers, as well as Pearl Jam, new music from Cage the Elephant. Here's the Foo Fighters.

Hot pursuit and fiery auto crashes. Some will die in hot pursuit while sifting through my ashes. Some will fall in love with life and drink it from a fountain that is pouring like an avalanche coming down the mountain.

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Chris Pearl, GM, 29.3, The X. They did that on a date a few weeks back with Paul McCartney's drummer. Don't know if that's a permanent thing or not. We'll get to music from KG Elephant, as well as Rise Against and the Smashing Pumpkins.

Pink Eye, see a doctor. Pink Tag, see Team Mazda. That's where the savings are. The X is where the rock is. You know, in case you needed to know that.

0: Hey, it's KG Elephant, 29.3 The X. I'm Jason Drew. Have you ever considered a breakfast date? This is a new thing that is gaining popularity. A new survey found that 64% of singles said that they'd be open to meeting for breakfast on a first date. And the appeal of a breakfast date is quite simple. It takes some of the pressure off. It's usually cheaper than a dinner date. And it doesn't require a long commitment. And it gives people an easy exit if things are not working. If things are working, well, you have the rest of the day to hang out. Doesn't sound like a bad idea. Whole new meaning to the breakfast of champions.
1: Liv from the X here. Picture this. I'm on a two-lane highway making a left turn. The car behind me gets impatient, swings into the oncoming lane to pass, and T-bones me mid-turn. Concussion, whiplash, and the guy who hit me barely had any insurance, just the state minimum. 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If you've been in an accident, call the advocates from the start. 208-471-4444. Or go to IdahoAdvocates.com. Because everyone deserves an advocate.
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There's the Beastie Boys, 29.3 The X, in this long stretch of X-Rock. We'll get the music from Stained, which tickets went on sale last Friday for their show. They're coming to town March 24th with Seether, Hoobastank, and Hinder at Extra Mile Arena. Motley Crue and new music from Motionless and White on the way.

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Maynard out on the road with his other two projects, Pucifer and A Perfect Circle, a little later. Well, I think it's early next year now that I think about it. 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The Chili Peppers coming up. We'll get 3 days grace and motionless and white.

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Hey, it's Motionless and White with help from Skylar Gray. It's 100.3 The X and RIP. I'm Jason Drew. Another good game on tonight, the Bills and the Rams. 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And we got a, somewhat of a championship membership to rest, relax, and recover. It's a nice little package right there if you turn out to be the grand poobah of the whole entire season. Again, even if you haven't been able to keep up like me, I forgot to cast my picks when I was gone a couple of weeks ago, and I forgot to do it this weekend. But you can still get in on that weekly prize. So it's a lot of fun, a lot of people doing it. 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

There's Bush, 20.3 of the X in this long stretch of X Rock. Limp Bizkit on the way. We'll get to Chevelle, 10 years, and new music from Papa Roach.

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There's the Foo Fighters. 29.3 The X in this long stretch of X-Rock. Music from 10 years to come. We'll get to Nirvana. 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

0: is Papa Roach teaming up with Humankind. It's 100.3 The X, and see you in hell. I'm Jason Drew. When we first started talking about this, it seemed like it was so far in the distance, and now it's right around the corner. 3 days grace, I prevail, and the funeral portraits in town next month on the 14th at the Idaho Center, and we're looking to get some people up on stage during 3 days grace's performance for a couple of songs. 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

He just announced a few more concert dates. Nothing around here. He did announce a Spokane stop, so I was on hopes that maybe he might add Boise to the list. There's back, 29.3, The X, Breaking Benjamin on the way. We'll get to System of a Down and new music from Five Finger Death Punch. Here's Bill Murray with A Day to Remember.

0: next week on 100.3 The X. It's the return of the X-Rock Murder Mystery. A huge piece of popular culture is getting erased. 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Where the murder took place? And what weapon was used? 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Solve a murder, win a trip. It's that easy. 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The X-Rock Murder Mystery returns. 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

0: There's Five Finger Death Punch, 29.3, the axe and nails in the coffin. I'm Jason Drew, a few weeks out from Halloween. Have you picked out a Halloween costume yet? Over the weekend, it was National Costume Swap Day. Do you have a costume that perhaps you would like to swap out? According to Google Trends, the majority of the costumes that we have are extremely boring. Very boring. The mermaid is the most popular, number one in seven states, including Connecticut, Massachusetts, New Jersey, New York, Florida, Louisiana, and Hawaii. Following that is a dinosaur. And that is number one in six states, including Idaho, Iowa, Minnesota, and Nebraska. Do I know anybody that has a dinosaur costume? I don't think I do. But I can say with some confidence, you always see at least one or two during the Halloween season, during a Halloween party.
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We'll get to music from My Chemical Romance, as well as Metallica, new music from Avatar. 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

There's Alice in Chains, Tornado.3, the X, and this long stretch of X-Rock. These guys continue their residency at the Sphere. They did it once again over the weekend. Here's Metallica.

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What can the X do in 60 seconds? Press play on this song, I guess?

0: There's Avatar with Crying Fire. It's 100.3 the X in this long stretch of X-Rock. Last time I checked, there were a few seats still available for their show, along with Metallica in Salt Lake City in mid-June of next year. Not a lot. They were pretty much scattered throughout the stadium. I did find one for like $80. That was on the very top and the very back. And then on the floor, you're looking at, I think $400 per ticket. But they're out there. They're out there if you want to check it out. Again, Metallica playing Salt Lake City come mid-June of next year. That's going to do it for me. I am out. Adam's coming in next. We'll talk to you tomorrow.
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That is Corin's Blind here on 100.3 The X Rocks. My name is Adam, and a happy Monday to each and every one of you. I suppose a happy Indigenous Peoples Day or Columbus Day, whatever this day is slated as on your calendar. Hopefully you're enjoying it. Hopefully you got the day off, unlike me and more than a handful of people. I was under the impression this was a day that kids got off of school for whatever reason. And that is not the case. So that being said, all your favorite X-Rock music news. I got tickets to give away at 4 o'clock with the Daily Fastest to Cheat. Treasure Valley Local Rockstars at 6. 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
1: Taking I-84 from the Flying Y all the way to the Nampa Karcher exit, you're looking at around a 15-minute drive. Taking 2026 from Eagle Road all the way to Franklin and Caldwell, you'll be looking at around 30 minutes. Taking Highway 44 from Eagle Road all the way to Main Street in Middleton, you'll be looking at around 25 minutes with just a little bit of traffic buildup near Linder Road. And heading northbound down Eagle Road from the I-84 exit all the way to State Street, it's just going to be around 20 minutes.
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That is Green Day's When I Come Around here on 100.3 The X Rocks. On the way, I went on a treasure hunt and failed miserably, but I think it might be more like a sign of the times than anything else. 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

0: Ninth Key, Happy Feels Like. It's here on 100.3 The X Rocks. My name is Adam, and this weekend I was renovating the boys' room. I don't know. I just needed something, a little oof, if you will. And so we rearranged the furniture, and I was like, man, I need to get this kid a toy box. He's got so many toys. All of them are huge. Like, they're not fitting in the little boxes that we have. So that said, I spent an entire weekend going all over the place looking for a toy box or like a toy chest or something. You know what I mean? Like something to put a metric bleep ton of toys in. Could not find a single one no matter where I went. So I ended up just throwing away a bunch of stuff. But that being said, it appears that we are in the minimalist stage of redecorating as far as the world is concerned, because I can find a bunch of little tiny squares that I put into little cubbies. Like, as far as a toy box, like, I was willing to spend, like, $600, man. I went to, like, Furniture Row. Didn't have a toy box. Like, man, I figured you guys would have it. I was wrong. So, are toy boxes just not a thing anymore? Are we just doing tiny little squares? How am I going to put a 2.5-foot Godzilla in a tiny little square? Answer, you don't. You put them on a shelf.
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2: Taking I-84 from the Flying Y all the way to the Nampa Karcher exit, you're going to be looking at around a 15-minute drive. There also has been a crash reported a little bit past Maple Grove Road, but it's only affecting the right-hand side shoulder. Taking 2026 from Eagle Road all the way to Franklin and Caldwell, you'll be looking at just around 30 minutes. Taking Highway 44 from Eagle Road all the way to Main Street in Middleton, it's just around 25 minutes. And heading northbound down Eagle Road from the I-84 exit all the way to State Street, it's just going to be a little over 20 minutes. No buffering, no dropped connections, no excuses. 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
4: 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Picture this. I'm on a two-lane highway making a left turn. The car behind me gets impatient, swings into the oncoming lane to pass, and T-bones me mid-turn. Concussion, whiplash, and the guy who hit me barely had any insurance, just the state minimum. 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Kelby, my attorney, told me to keep going to my appointments until I felt better. 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
0: I do have some tickets to Kingdom Collapse out at the Shrine Social Club here on the 19th. 208-287-1003 is the phone number to get you in to win these tickets. Just have the answer to the following question. Away we go. Football yesterday. We got one of those things that I absolutely hate. A tie. What game ended in a tie as far as the NFL is concerned? Which, again, I think is the stupidest thing, but I'm no Goodell or whatever his name is. I don't run the league. I just bitch about it. So, which game ended in a tie yesterday in the NFL?

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1: Heading westbound on I-84 from the Flying Y all the way to the Nampa Karcher exit, you're going to be looking at around 15 minutes. Taking 2026 from Eagle Road all the way to Franklin and Caldwell, it's just going to be around a 30-minute drive. Taking Highway 44 from Eagle Road all the way to Main Street in Middleton, it's going to be around 25 minutes. And heading northbound down Eagle Road from the I-84 exit all the way to State Street, it's just going to be around 20 minutes, with there also being a crash reported just a little bit past I-84, affecting the left lane.
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That is Metallica, Wherever I May Roam. It's here on 100.3 The X Rocks. My name is Adam, giving away some Kingdom Collapse tickets for the Shrine Social Club on the 19th. I asked you about the NFL. A game ended in a tie. Which game was it? It's the New York Giants versus the Washington Commanders. Why are we doing ties? In a day and age in which we hate participation trophies, why are we doing ties? Like, even in other sports, the baseball goes to 15 innings if we don't got a winner. Hockey, they go into overtime. They start removing people from the field or the ice once we get into, like, holy hell overtime and go into shootouts until somebody reigns supreme. But the NFL, it's like, no, just, you know, both teams did their best. Good job. I can't stand it, but maybe that's just me. Don't forget, join the You Pick'em League over at xrock.com. That also confused me because neither team won, so who gets the points? Answer, nobody. We're all losers.

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0: Gage the Elephant, Beaches in Tennessee. 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My name is Adam. As a father, there is nothing more that I love more than a homie hookup, as I like to call it. When your child makes a decision that you do not coerce, you don't do anything, but they make a decision that benefits you in some way, shape, or form. And so while we were running around yesterday trying to find stuff for the house, I walked by the magic card section. I love my cardboard crack. So that being said, I looked at the wall and said, hey, buddy, go ahead, grab me a pack. Give me some of that. Good luck. And that kid grabbed the 9-pack bundle and handed it to me. I was like, this is not what I was talking about, buddy. I wanted one pack. And he goes, no, Dada, you deserve it. I was like, ah, you're right. You're right, buddy. Dada does deserve to spend $50 on cardboard that's going to sit in a box for many, many years. And maybe he'll play with one or two of them. But yeah, I was looking to spend $5. He coerced me. The homie hookup. I was trying to be responsible. But honey, look, the kid said so. It's not my fault, I promise.
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2: Heading westbound on I-84 from the Flying Y all the way to the Nampa Karcher exit, you're going to be looking at around 20 minutes. Taking 2026 northbound from Eagle Road all the way to Franklin and Caldwell, you'll be looking at around 35 minutes. Taking Highway 44 from Eagle Road all the way to Main Street in Middleton, it's going to be around 25 minutes. And heading northbound down Eagle Road from the I-84 exit all the way to State Street, it's just going to be a little over 20 minutes. Your connection stays steady through every stream, every call, every game. 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

That is Soundgarden, Burden in My Hand. It's here on 100.3 The X Rocks. My name is Adam. I should feel bad, but I don't. We have a cat that loves to jump on the counters, as cats do. I have done everything in my power to keep that cat off of the counters. And hopefully the cat has now learned its lesson. I was making tacos last night. This was Taco Sunday. Dad wanted tacos. That being said, we have those weird oven burners where it's like flat and you can't really tell if things are on or off. Cat jumped up on the counter, jumped onto the hot burner, meow, jumped off. And of course, everybody in the house is like, oh, poor Blue. Oh, no. Kitty, ow. Like, listen. This is Darwinism in effect, man. I tell him to go away, not because I hate him, but because I don't want this to happen. So now the cat's got hurt paw. It's hamming it up. Fiance, oh, poor baby. And kid's like, oh, little guy. And I'm just over here like, what? He's never going to do it again. Lessons learned. At least I think. That's a burden in the hand, right? Or the paw, for that matter. Maybe I'm wrong. Maybe I'm just a terrible person. You're on the X.

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1: Taking I-84 from the Flying Y all the way to the Nampa-Karcher exit, you're going to be looking at a little over a 20-minute drive. There also has been a crash reported a little bit past exit 44. It's affecting all but the side shoulders and the rightmost lane. Taking 2026 from Eagle Road all the way to Franklin and Caldwell, you'll be looking at around 35 minutes. Taking Highway 44 westbound from Eagle Road all the way to Main Street in Middleton, it's going to be around 25 minutes. And heading northbound down Eagle Road from the I-84 exit all the way to State Street, it's just going to be a little over 20 minutes. 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
2: Woe to you, O earth and sea. 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Let him who hath understanding reckon the number of the beast, for it is a human number. Its number is 666.

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0: That is Let Down. Do It for the Love. It's here on 100.3 The X Rocks. My name is Adam, and the kid is feeling festive. He asked me if we could watch scary movies since it's Halloween, right? Now, I know he's 9, and when you and I were watching movies at 9 that were scary, it was like Friday the 13th, Halloween, Nightmare on Elm Street. Kid is not going to be able to handle those. Period. End of discussion. So I've been racking my brain trying to figure out. I've talked to friends. I've talked to family. What kind of movies kind of push the envelope, but like are not going to be him watching people get hacked to pieces? You know what I mean? I think my number one that I'm leaning towards right now through the conversation is The Lost Boys. Like the perfect amount of scary, but also acceptable. Someone said Beetlejuice. That's another great option. But at this point, I might just sit him down and make him watch The Exorcist and just kind of get it out of the way, see where we're at there. Is that like Poltergeist? Maybe we go that route. But I don't know. If you have suggestions, I'm listening, man. 208-287-1003. Text them on in. I'm curious. What kind of movies, scary movies for that matter, would you show a 9-year-old that won't scar him for life like it did us?
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2: Taking I-84 from the Flying Y all the way to the Nampa Karcher exit, you're going to be looking at around a 30-minute drive, with there also being a crash reported a little bit past exit 44, blocking all but the side shoulders and the rightmost lane. Taking 2026 from Eagle Road all the way to Franklin and Caldwell, you'll be looking at a little over 30 minutes. Taking Highway 44 from Eagle Road all the way to Main Street in Middleton, you'll be looking at around a little over 25 minutes. And heading northbound down Eagle Road from the I-84 exit all the way to State Street, it's just going to be around 20 minutes. 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